0: This whole reconvening of this five people was kind of an organic thing. I had asked Mick to play drums on a solo album I was working on, still working on actually, but one thing led to another, and suddenly there we were in the studio saying, gee, this feels pretty good. Isn't that weird?
1: That is pretty weird.
0: It was weird, actually. And that brought us to this point. So we thought we would do a song that we had been working on together at that time, and it's called Bleed to Love Her.

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It's not clinging to the rocks and ivy planted on the columns now that binds me. Or something that somebody said 'cause I thought would fit together walking.

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If you don't get fucked on Saturday night, you never get fucked at all. 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

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The last line proclaiming is, "Music, man, that's where it's at."

0: It's for Diane and Jackie and Ellen, who come to my hotel and bother me every Wednesday, bring me a whole bunch of cheap presents. 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Here we go.
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If you don't put out your right, the other hand in such a style of him, so leave me pay. 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
0: Yeah, it is. What's the matter with you? What's the matter with you?
2: Stay on here easy.
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